0: Love, Perth Nova.
1: Let's get the party started. See you at the bar, you was hardly talking. That's when I knew that your heart was scarring. Friends to lovers need a part to star in. Like, wait, babe.

0: seconds of summer on the Matty Rowe Oz Music Show here at Nova. No spoilers, but if you missed Delta at Eurovision, did she win? Did she lose? Where did she place? More details next when we cover Eurovision. But now we have a guest.
1: They put on a show. We are the show. Everybody say hey, what's up? This is Ellie. Okay, but then what? Is that really all you got? And you're on the Matty Rowe Oz Music Show. Let's go. Go.
0: Ellie's here.
2: Yo.
0: We're here to talk about the number one Aria album from 10 years ago. 2 Degrees turned 10 this year. You're going to tour the album. What is it like looking back on that time in your career, Ellie? Because those songs, there's a couple of those songs that really were everywhere. I remember hearing Paper Cuts on the radio all the time. Catch 22 with Anne-Marie, I was hearing that as well. What's it like looking back?
2: It's been really cool. I was like kind of reluctant because I'm still making new music, and it's, you know, like the last album I put out, end of 2024, was the number one album as well. So I've been reluctant to look back too much. But this album, 2 Degrees, was such a big, it had such a big impact on my life. And people, you know, for the last 10 years have mentioned and brought up how much it affected their lives. So it was one that when the anniversary came along, I'm like, look, I'm going to bite the bullet, do this tour. And then seeing the enthusiasm since we announced it has really been, it's really cool. I feel really lucky to be in a position to still be making music and have this back catalog that means so much to people.
0: If there is a moment from 10 years ago, Ely, that you're most proud of from that era, is there anything that comes to mind?
2: I mean, the first time we played Paper Cuts after it came out was at Splendor, the night that it went number one that morning. And me and Vera did it together on stage, and that was the moment that, like, it's like, oh, we're really, something crazy is happening here.
0: And,
2: like,
0: I just got goosebumps actually thinking about having, you know, a number one song and then you get to perform it for the first time. That must have just felt so special.
2: And being able to say, like, on stage, like, hey, so this song is the number one song in the country as of this morning, and people going crazy. It's like, but that was one of the few times where I was like, something special is happening right now, and I can appreciate it as it's happening.
0: Did you celebrate it, and do you continue to celebrate those milestones and wins?
2: Yeah, I probably celebrated it too hard, okay, to be honest, for like the next 18 months.
0: Last time you toured the album, you won awards for live performance. You won an ARIA for best live performer, a best live tour. Obviously, you aim to do that again. You want a medal for your efforts.
2: I mean, it'd be nice, but doing it once, I think it'd be a bit greedy to get two best live ARIAs for the one album. But I'll take it if it comes. Yeah. But as long as people are having a good time, I'm cool with that. Yeah, that's all the reward I need.
0: Yeah, exactly. Yeah. You said you're working on new music. What can we expect from Ely in 2026, just finally?
2: Yeah, it's my first album as an independent artist in like 13 years. It's almost done, and it's a real return to form. I think it's probably the closest thing to 2 Degrees since 2 Degrees came out. So I'm very excited about it, and I'm working hard to get it finished by the end of tour so we can have something to present to the world by the last show.
0: Yeah. So cool. Thank you for being such a pivotal voice in Australian hip hop and for paving the way for so many young and up and coming artists to see that, you know, you can hit the mainstream, you can be played on radio. Ely, thank you for doing what you do. Good luck with the tour and thanks for coming in.
2: Thank you for everything you do for Australian music because it's a really important thing to do. So, yeah.
0: Oh, the best. Thanks, good Ely.
1: Oh, God, my God, how she get at me? Either we'll never get it right or it's meant to be.

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